0: Wow, beautiful. We're going to go to our very first caller. We're going to Judy, line four, Oshawa. You're on the air. Hello, Judy. Asking the question, Judy, how has rejection affected your life?
1: This group of people, they rejected me. They rejected me. One person in particular, but I don't want to say his name.
0: No.
1: Because I've forgiven and forgotten about it.

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I'm the Cowboys from Hell album.

0: Over the past few years, to the traditional sounds of an English summer, the drone of lawnmowers, the smack of leather on willow, has been added a new noise.
1: What were the skies like when you were young?
2: They went on forever. We lived in Arizona, and the skies always had little fluffy clouds in them, and they were long and clear. There were lots of stars at night. And when it would rain, it would all turn. They were beautiful, the most beautiful skies, as a matter of fact. The sunsets were purple and red and yellow and on fire, and the clouds would catch the colors.

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My misfits way of life. 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Hindsight is always 20/20. Looking back, it's still a bit fuzzy. Speak of mutually assured destruction.

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Gives me a migraine headache. 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Stay an inch or two at a kicking distance. Mankind has got to know his limitations.

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So

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1: Welcome back to Transitions as we continue the first show of 2012. And we're going to pick up from last week's show where we played a couple of live mixes. And just to give you a little bit of a treat for the first show of 2012, got another live mix recorded at the Balaton Sound Festival in Hungary. This is the second hour and hope you can enjoy it. Things really seem to be taking off in this set.

0: 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There's more from me and this live mix straight after this.
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giving you a taste of what was going on in Hungary in the summer of last year at Balaton Sound Festival. It's John Digweed live from the Bedrock Arena. Joining me on stage that night were Steve Bug, Josh Wink and Guy J. Fantastic party, amazing crowd, and definitely one of those festivals that you want to be part of.

0: just been listening to the second hour recorded at the Balaton Sound Festival in Hungary. Had a fantastic time there. Great festival. So well organised and just great people that just want to go there, listen to great quality music and party. So hopefully see you again this year. Love to go back and play there. 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Joining myself will be Joseph in room 2. It's going to be an absolute stormy night, and please don't leave it too late to get tickets for this event. If you miss out, there'll be one the following month. I'll be back same time, same place, only here on Transitions. Have yourself a great week.
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0: Niggas on the left, rag shit to death. Hoods on the right, wild for the night. Punks in the back, come on in the track to what? Clan in the front, let your feet stomp. Niggas on the left, rag shit to death. Hoods on the right, wild for the night. Punks in the back, come on in the track to what?
1: Back to 1945.

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1: Champion gear that I rock, you get your boots knocked, then attack you like a pit, then lock shit down. As I come and freaks the sound, hardcore, but giving you more and more, like ding

0: Butter.
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2: Respect, dude, Paul. All
3: right, peace.
4: Word up, Wu-Tang in the house. So, man, yeah, a lot of people, into y'all. I guess they could, you know, feel, you know, the realness. The, you know, when they could feel a vibe. And I think hip hop. That's what I be telling a lot of people, and a lot of record promoters, and a lot of artists. I mean, it's like, you know, it's something. It's music that you gotta touch and feel. You know what I'm saying? And I think that comes across. I think that comes across well in the video. I think probably when I haven't seen y'all live yet. I'm waiting for the chance. But I'm pretty sure that's probably what it's like. You know, you probably really get into it. And they can hear it. I guess you hear it in your voices when you're saying the rhymes.
1: Yeah.
4: I mean, what would y'all say your style is?
5: It's our secret. Never teach the Wu-Tang.
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0: it, I need it. 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
1: Don't try it, a low dough nigga. 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

0: I've been on the streets for about a little over 2 years.
1: Right.
0: Occasionally, I mean, I've had, you know, some nice moments, you know, where I thought I might get somewhere.
1: Right.
0: But then something or other occurs, and I get sidetracked.
1: Right.
0: And then some days it's just like, I can go 2-3 days at a time before I start thinking again optimistically or whatever, because things just happen. I don't make any money panhandling or something like that, or hardly any money. I don't get a whole lot of good food to eat for a couple days or something like that, or anything even halfway decent. I mean, it's not so much people hitting on you or something like that, because there hasn't been a whole lot of that, but it just gets more depressing and depressing as you go on, and I even start thinking, not a hallucination, actually, not a visual or an auditory, but it's just sort of like mentally depressing, and like I'm in a dark fantasy where I even start thinking about that I want to do this to myself, and it, you know, just really bad depression, you know, some days. 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

0: Thank you, ladies and gentlemen. 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
1: To tell you the truth, the money and all that isn't so important to me as it should not be so important to the average singer. I think what a singer should want most is, I would definitely say immortality. I think that if you're really a singer and a singer who loves to sing from his heart, that the most important thing to you would be immortality, to be, when you leave, to have people remember you for years and centuries to come.